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3: There are certain things which have a same formula. So when formula is same, whenever it happens, it seems that the history is repeating.
4: Kuch left aur right wing ke log history ko alag alag interpret karte hain sir. Usse sir social harmony aur peace mein kuch dikkatein aati hain desh mein.
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2: There is a very famous quote ki history repeat itself.
3: There are certain things which have a same formula. So when formula is same, whenever it happens, it seems that the history is repeating.
4: Kuch left aur right wing ke log history ko alag alag interpret karte hain sir. Usse sir social harmony aur peace mein kuch dikkatein aati hain desh mein.
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2: There is a very famous quote ki history repeat itself.
3: There are certain things which have a same formula. So when formula is same, whenever it happens, it seems that the history is repeating.
4: Kuch left aur right wing ke log history ko alag alag interpret karte hain sir. Usse sir social harmony aur peace mein kuch dikkatein aati hain desh mein.
3: Dekho duniya mein ek subject hai itihas jisko kisi bhi tarah se pesh kiya ja sakta hai. 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
2: There is a very famous quote ki history repeat itself.
3: There are certain things which have a same formula. So when formula is same, whenever it happens, it seems that the history is repeating.
4: Kuch left aur right wing ke log history ko alag alag interpret karte hain sir. Usse sir social harmony aur peace mein kuch dikkatein aati hain desh mein.
3: Dekho duniya mein ek subject hai itihas jisko kisi bhi tarah se pesh kiya ja sakta hai. 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
1: 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So when formula is same, whenever it happens, it seems that the history is repeating.
2: Kuch left aur right wing ke log history ko alag alag interpret karte hain sir. Usse sir social harmony aur peace mein kuch dikkatein aati hain desh mein.
1: Dekho duniya mein ek subject hai itihas jisko kisi bhi tarah se pesh kiya ja sakta hai. Jaise Aurangzeb, wo bechara kabar mein kitna karwat badalta hoga idhar udhar. Subah se shaam tak is desh mein log usko yaad karte hain.